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This is the Bobby V Show. I am Bobby V on this Munyon Monday. Tony pays your bills with $1,000. Yep, we all need that thou wow. Rent, gas, whatever you may need it for. Soon as I get home, I need them cheesables. So make sure y'all tune in to Tony in the morning. This is Bobby V Show. I am Bobby V. It's Kiss 104.1. You heard me?

Yes, sing it, Tony. Sing it, Tony. Kiss 104.1, Atlanta's best R&B. This is the Bobby V Show. I am Bobby V on this Monday. Tony pays your bills with $1,000. Yes, let's get these cheesables. Because without the cheesables, it's not feasible. All right? Those are words from the valedictorian. It's Kiss 104.1.

0: Atlanta's best R&B. This is the Bobby V Show. I am Bobby V on this Munyon Monday. You already know. Tony, pays your bills with $1,000. Let's go over here to the Kiss App and see what y'all talking about. Y'all asking some real good questions today. What it is, what it ain't.
1: Say you're on a, I gotta say a double date, right?
0: Uh-huh.
1: And we're sitting at the table.
0: Uh-huh.
1: Would you feel some type of way if we're talking about a particular subject or whatever the case may be, and I decide to ask her dude a question or two? Would you feel some type of way, or would you feel like I'm just being a good hostess?
0: I don't think you need to be asking no other dude no questions when you with me. When you with me, you are mine. Speak when spoken to, but you don't need to be talking to no other dudes, because guys get the wrong impressions and then they'll think you loosey-goosey. Don't do that to me, baby. Girl, ask Bobby. 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
4: The Falcons fans went from rise up to pack him up. That was just sad home opener yesterday.
5: Yeah.
4: But is it that time? All right, Michelle, what is wrong with these dirty birds?
6: Y'all say pack him up. I say pack them up. So take Matt, take the coach.
4: Yeah.
6: Take the quarterback. Take the kicker. Put them all somewhere. I told my cousin, I'm suiting up next week. Hey. I can't be no worse than what's already out.
4: Yeah, you said you suiting up next week.
5: Right, you might
4: come
5: do
4: on,
5: better.
4: Michelle.
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I am Bobby V on this Monday. It's Kiss 104.1. Let's get it.

0: Your friend, Kiss 104.1. We sure don't have a lot of friends out here. That's for everybody. Everybody be thinking folks they friends, and they ain't really your friends. They just trying to mess your situations or whatever you might got going on. This is the Bobby V Show. I am Bobby V. You already know this is my favorite part of the show, where we go to the Kiss app and ask Bobby. What's up? Hello?
1: Hey, Bobby V. This is Ashley, and I have an ask Bobby question.
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0: 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I think your phone is a sacred place. You have so many different things in your phone. Now, if this is my partner, like, we married, absolutely. But if it's just a girlfriend and we just starting off, absolutely not. 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

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This is the Bobby V Show. I am Bobby V. Tony and Tony pays your bills with $1,000. Let's get these cheesables, you hear me? They out there for the taking. So let's get it. You already know it's Kiss 104.1.

0: Kiss 104.1. I'm in the studio singing, man. I'm in the studio singing, man. Usher got me wanting to sing. You already know it's the Bobby V Show. It's Kiss 104.1. Let's go over here to the Kiss app and see what y'all talking about. Ex-Bobby, what's up?
1: Hey, Bobby V. This is Misha Menez.
0: What's up?
1: I have a Ask Bobby question.
0: Ex-Bobby.
1: What's worse, your partner still talking to their ex or secretly checking their ex's page every day?
0: If they checking the page every day, that's cool. But if they still messing with they ex, that's not okay. I don't want nobody that still got anything to do with they ex. If you checking the page, I don't like that. But I definitely rather you just checking their page than to actually be cheating with them. I don't play them type of games. You hear me? If you mind, you mind. The ex is your ex for a reason. You hear me? 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
4: Portia Williams, she was talking about an incident where she had a major health scare. And when you know it, it turned out to be 21 uterine fibroids.
5: I didn't even know what they was. My wife was like, I got fibroids. I'm like, let me get one.
4: Tony.
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5: It was a snack.
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5: Did you keep one?
4: No.
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6: And put it where it's on.
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4: No.
6: Like a bending around
5: her
6: necklace.
5: Yeah, you know what I mean? Like, girl, that's
4: cute.
5: What charm? Is that?
4: Yeah. And what is that smell?
5: No, you gotta dip it in gold.
4: All right.
5: To be like,
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I am Bobby V. You already know this is my favorite group of all times. So you know I got them in every one of my shows. Every last one of them. You hear me? 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It's the Bobby V Show, baby girl.

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0: 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I am Bobby V. On this Monday, 7 to 10, Sunday through Thursday, we do it again and again. But before I go, I got to let you know that you got to change your mindset. 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I am Bobby V. It's Kiss 104.1. 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
3: The Falcons fans went from rise up to pack him up. That was just sad home opener yesterday.
4: Yeah.
3: But is it that time? All right, Michelle, what is wrong with these dirty birds?
5: Y'all say pack him up. I say pack them up. So take Matt, take the coach.
3: Yeah.
5: Take the quarterback, take the kicker. Put them all somewhere. I told my cousin, I'm suiting up next week. Hey. I can't be no worse than what's already out there.
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3: Portia Williams, she was talking about an incident where she had a major health scare, and wouldn't you know it, it turned out to be 21 uterine fibroids.
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0: 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I'm here to take you down Lover's Lane. 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

Welcome to the Sweat Hotel. 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
2: The Falcons fans went from rise up to pack him up. 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
2: 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All right, Michelle, what is wrong with these dirty birds?
4: Y'all say pack him up. 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So take Matt, take the coach.
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4: 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Take the kicker. Put them all somewhere else. I told my cousin, I'm suiting up next week. Hey. I can't be no worse than what's already out there.
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0: 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And November 7th and 8th, we'll prove it.
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2: Portia Williams, she was talking about an incident where she had a major health scare, and wouldn't you know it, it turned out to be 21 uterine fibroids.
3: 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I'm like, let me get one.
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3: Did you keep one?
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3: 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Yeah.
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0: No! 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
2: Again.
0: And that's why most of the time, we don't even have to go to court.
3: Just pay him! Pay him!
0: Car wreck? Call 855 Jay Sanders.
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2: The Falcons fans went from rise up to pack him up. That was just sad home opener yesterday.
3: Yeah.
2: But is it that time? All right, Michelle, what is wrong with these dirty birds?
4: Y'all say pack him up. I say pack them up. So take Matt, take the coach.
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4: Take the quarterback. Take the kicker. Put them all somewhere else. I told my cousin, I'm suiting up next week. Hey. I can't be no worse than what's already out there.
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3: do
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Morning Inspiration, Kiss 104.1, the soul of the ATL. And here's the legendary Yolanda Adams. The battle is the Lord's. Stop trying to fight it. It don't belong to you. It belongs to the Lord. 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

0: Morning Inspiration, Kiss 104.1, the soul of the ATL. Reminder, Saturday, December 19th, One Joyous Night featuring Bishop Hezekiah Walker. It's going to be an amazing concert. I'll be there. We have a guest artist that's joining us. We'll be announcing very, very, very soon. You want to get your tickets, listen to this promo right here. Yeah, you're going to learn more about it. 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

0: Morning inspiration, Kiss 104.1, the soul of the ATL. Thank you for joining me this Tuesday morning. I pray that this show is blessing you like it blesses me. Let me leave you with Ike's inspirational moment on today. Let the wicked fall into their own nets while you pass by safely. Psalms 141 and 10. You don't have to deal with no foolishness. Let people who are messy and gossiping and sowing seeds of discord, let them just pass them on by. Let them fall in their own traps and nets while you pass by safely. Keep your hands off that and tell somebody, keep my name out your mouth. That's Ike's inspirational moment. Join me tomorrow for another amazing show. Tony and Tony coming up next. Guys, be blessed. Be safe. Enjoy your Tuesday.
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0: can't hear you. It's Tuesday. Let's go.
1: Bow, bow, bow, bow.
2: It's going up. Come on.
1: Bow, bow, bow, bow, bow, bow, bow.
2: And we got $1,000.
1: Bow, bow, bow, bow, bow, bow.
2: Okay. 5:59 on the dot. Tony and Tony in the morning. I'm Tony with an I.
1: Tony with a Y.
2: Yes. So you made it to your Tuesday. You already know.
1: Ooh.
2: What is
1: going up? On a Tuesday.
2: We're just going to be, okay, Tony Sco, scattered storms.
1: Yeah.
2: Rain's going to come through in about 2 hours. High of 89, low of 72. And we're looking at, what, just around 72 degrees right now in Midtown. So I think we're ready.
1: I'll take it.
2: Bow, bow, bow, bow. I'm going to hit it one more time.
1: Bow, bow, bow, bow.
2: Let's go.
3: Tony, Tony, Tony, Tony, Tony, Tony, Tony, Tony, Tony, Tony, Tony, Tony, Tony, Tony, Tony, Tony, Tony, Tony, Tony, Tony, Tony, Tony, Tony, Tony, Tony, Tony, Tony, Tony, Tony, Tony, Tony, Tony, Tony, 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

0: Okay, now on Kiss 104.1. 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Got a grand coming up at
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0: Let's get this first check on the rose, though. Good morning.
2: And now, from Georgia's billion-dollar car wreck lawyer, Gary Martin Hayes, here's a look at traffic from the KISS 104.1 Traffic Center.
3: Good morning to you, Tony. Time to good morning, ATL, on your terrific Tuesday. That's a little nasty right now. First, on the west side freeways, we got major delays here on I-20 eastbound at 285 with this bang-up knocking out all three left lanes. And it's got you about a solid hour's backup to Riverside Parkway. And then for my folks traveling in Doraville, three left lanes blocked here on the perimeter westbound at Buford Highway from this serious crash. And it's got you solid back to Spaghetti Junction and Grow It. 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

0: 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Soul of the ATL, Tony and Tony. 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
1: Yes.
0: Sheriff Kebo Taylor. We had Chief Hamilton out of Stockbridge.
1: Kebo!
0: We had Judge Angela Brown.
1: Yes.
0: We had Chief Deputy Rhonda Anderson. And, of course, Gary Davis from Next Level Boys Academy.
1: Man.
0: What a conversation. And special love out to Kiana Vick. Thanks for coming out as well.
1: Yes, ma'am.

0: 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It's Fred Blankenship, Unplugged, on KISS 104.1. 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
1: Is going up
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3: Can we have a Tevin Campbell Can We Talk moment?
1: Can we
4: Let's have that moment.
3: Let's have that moment. What's the first thing that you said to yourself this morning? Or did you even say anything to yourself this morning?
4: The first thing I said to myself, honestly, I got up, I said, you're sleepy as heck, but you're going to have a great day. I stayed up way too late last night.
3: There you go. You brought it back around.
4: Yes.
3: Tom, what did you say or what would you say to yourself?
5: You know what? I always keep my phone where it has my alarm in the next room to make me get up.
3: Right.
4: And walk over to it. Smart.
5: So as I'm walking over there, I'm like, dang, I should have had this thing on my bed.
3: Jordan, what did you say or what would you say?
1: I said, I love you, girl. You got another day to be better than you was yesterday.
3: Hold on. Is that how you said it?
1: I did.
3: There you go.
1: I love you, girl.
3: I didn't say it like that. I said, I am safe, I am loved, and I'm here.
1: There you go.
3: And that's how I start my morning.
1: There you go.
3: At least today. Mm-hmm. So other days, it's like, Tony, why is the phone over here?
5: Right.
3: It should be right by the bed.
5: I'm like, I should have had it in my bed so I could push snooze right now.
3: But do me a favor, incorporate that little practice into your morning. Say hello to yourself first and see what happens.
5: I like that.
3: It's going to be a great day right now. What do we always do?
2: Let's get it.
0: That's your first dose of Fred Blankenship Unplugged. The next one's coming up this morning at 9:40. 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And now, from Georgia's billion-dollar car wreck lawyer, Gary Martin Hayes, here's a look at traffic from the KISS 104.1 Traffic Center.
6: Knocking out three of your left lanes with a solid delay back to Thornton Road. That's going to cost you an extra hour and a half or so. Also, as you move on the Doraville freeways, the perimeter westbound lanes at Buford Highway, same thing here. Three left lanes blocked from that one. You got plenty of police presence on the scene of it, and it's got you solid back to Spaghetti Junction. 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
4: 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Mayor Jaden Williams is finally speaking out. 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
1: What in the entire ATL?
2: What in the entire ATL is going on?
3: Tony and Tony, we're back to paying your bills. That's what's going on.
2: That's right.
3: First keyword's coming up at 8 o'clock, all right? Trying to hook you up with $1,000 this morning. Let's start right here, though. Always live and local. So police are on the hunt for a gunman in DeKalb. This is sad. So this is the one about 12-year-old Ja'Kai Clark and 11-year-old Jamarion Roll.
2: Dang.
3: So they were shot on Sunday evening at an apartment complex. This was around the North Harrison Road area in Stone Mountain. So what happened? They were playing a football game?
4: So there
3: and
4: was
3: a fight broke out?
4: Yeah, but this happened last week.
3: Yeah.
4: So this is just now
3: and
4: being addressed, quote unquote.
3: A few days later,
4: yes,
3: they're at home.
4: And somebody comes and shoots. It kills
3: shots fired.
2: Unbelievable.
3: Yes. The one kid died on the scene. The one kid died later in the hospital,
4: correct,
3: right?
2: 11 and 12 years
3: yeah.
2: old?
4: Yes.
3: Yeah.
2: Wow.
3: Two other family members, a 17-year-old pregnant girl and a 39-year-old woman, were also shot and hospitalized.
2: Mm-hmm. Over a football game?
3: Yeah.
4: Yes.
3: 11 and 12.
2: Make it make sense.
3: Here's the neighbor.
5: I heard the gunshots. Yeah, I thought the gunshots came through my house. Jumped out my sleep to make sure my children were all right. And then after I knew my children were all right, the next thing was to make sure the children next door are all right. Jamarion was very respectful. He was such a good help, you know. He will help me with the kids out here. He will help his mom, his siblings, you know. And it's like every day, I'm going to miss seeing their faces.
3: That's just sad.
2: Man, that's unbelievable.
3: It almost sounds like a gang hit, if you want me to be honest. Like, who would do that to 11 and 12-year-olds who had a little fight over a football game?
4: Right.
3: All right. Well, I hope they find him. Press it to the fullest extent of the law. I'm here to tell you.
2: Prayers to that family. That's just sad.
3: It's crazy. And someone please call 911 for 911. Okay. So the E911 system.
2: Someone please call 911.
3: It crashed last night, Tony.
2: That's
3: it
2: crazy.
3: Crashed.
2: So something happened. You couldn't call 911?
3: Well, they had a little backup system.
2: Okay. What, 912?
3: basically. But 911 is operating in full capacity at this point. But that was crazy. I was like, okay.
2: Someone please call
4: 912.
3: Oh, okay. 912 for 911.
4: Right.
3: That was crazy. Mayor Jayden Williams, let's go to Stockbridge. He's finally speaking out the first time since the city council removed him from office last week.
6: I can tell you they've played their chess piece. It's time for me to play mine. I didn't expect this. You know, maybe a censure, but definitely not a removal. Some of the allegations was not true. It was not intentional, and I paid it back immediately. I take the accountability for not asking the questions and doing my portion, but they should have also taken the accountability and say, hey, you're a new mayor. Let's go through these documents.
3: Mm-hmm.
2: Dang, man.
3: Due process.
2: And at the end, they say it was only like
3: $4,000.
4: Right.
3: That's it. 22 years old. They said that he improperly spent more than four. It was around like $4,000 in city funds.
2: Okay.
3: And violated his oath of office over a romantic relationship with an 18-year-old high school senior, which we've been talking about, who had been part of a, quote, mentorship program that nobody can actually tell you which program it was.
2: It was, right, but a whole $4,000.
3: Yeah, that's it.
4: Ooh. Yeah, he paid it back.
3: And to be honest, like $2,000 of that was in gas.
2: Right.
4: Yeah.
3: Like,
2: like stuff you think that you need. Yeah.
3: They did what they wanted to do with this kid.
2: Yeah,
3: I mean, let's just call
2: it
3: what it is. All right. So Michael Penix Jr. gets the call against Green Bay.
4: Woo woo.
3: Falcons fans asked for it, and we're getting it. So he's officially back at the starting QB for the ATL.
2: All right.
3: And he'll make his 2026 debut Thursday night against Green Bay.
2: Stay healthy, brother. Stay healthy.
3: That's
2: please.
3: It.
2: Please.
4: Please and please, Lord Jesus, we're going to put up a prayer.
3: Got to give him a dirty bird. There you go.
2: You don't want to
4: hear. First day of fall, y'all.
3: Yep, happy
2: Someone
3: first day of fall.
2: Please call 911.
3: Your motivational moment's coming up right now.

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1: If it's been quiet lately and you feel alone, don't panic. I was talking to my cousin and I was telling him how proud I was of him because this journey he's been on hasn't been easy and he's been rebuilding his life. And anyone who knows about rebuilding knows that it doesn't come without blows. Everything can be flowing and then just like that, it gets snatched. And he said to me, "Thank you for saying that because it feels crazy at times." And I was trying to explain to him that he's in that set apart season, that God still got him. It's not abandonment, but a construction phase to build capacity for what's coming next. It's not punishment. It's a refinement process. He's preparing you. This is where you recognize the distractions. This is where you strengthen your character. Your calling will often isolate you before it elevates you because God develops identity in private before he releases influence in public. Elevation requires separation. So if it's been quiet lately and you feel alone, don't panic. God is at work. Here's Ernest Pugh. I Need Your Glory on Kiss 104.1.

0: That's right. 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Amen?
1: Amen. Hallelujah!
0: Amen, okay?
1: Want to do it?
0: Yes, he will. All right, listen, 6:42 on the clock. Keywords coming up, 8 o'clock, $1,000 could be yours. Got Shalimar tickets up for grabs right now. Howard Hewitt and a crew? You got to finish the lyrics. Call number 14. Let's do it. 404-741-0104.
2: And now, from Georgia's billion-dollar car wreck lawyer, Gary Martin Hayes, here's a look at traffic from the KISS 104.1 Traffic Center.
3: Tony, good morning to you, and good morning, ATL. We are still looking at that Tuesday chaos on the west side freeways. Three left lanes down on I-20 eastbound at the perimeter from a serious car crash. It's got traffic solid at back to Way Station. And check this out. This is going to be an extra 2 hours to your commute. Also, my friends moving in Gwinnett County on 85 southbound lanes at Steve Reynolds Boulevard. Do watch out for that collision, and it's got you solid back to 316. 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
0: And we're live in the studio with Jay Sanders. You ready?
5: Hey, I'm ready. Let's do it.
0: Phone line's wide open at 855-Jay Sanders. When you call Jay, you get paid. You live. What's happening?
6: Hey, what's up, Jay?
5: My man, what you got for me?
6: So, a few weeks ago, I got smashed in a wreck.
0: Oh, no.
5: Oh, man.
6: I just want to know what I got to do to get the best settlements.
5: Well, the first thing you need to do is call me at 855-Jay Sanders.
0: Okay.
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0: Next caller, you're on the air with Jay Sanders. 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
7: You serious?
5: 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Come see me. And people, please don't ruin your case by waiting too long. As soon as you have an accident, call me at 855-Jay Sanders.
0: There it is. 855-Jay Sanders. 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

0: You know the song, but can you finish the lyrics?
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2: Christopher?
3: Here, yes.
2: Hi, present here. Hey, Christopher.
3: What's up?
4: What's going on, brother Chris?
3: How you doing?
2: Chalamar, City Winery, October 16th, citywinery.com. You guys want to purchase tickets? Christopher and the ATL, you got just a little bit of work to do.
3: Okay.
2: All you got to do is finish the lyrics of this song. That's it.
3: Finish the lyrics to the song. Got it.
4: Yep. Come on. You got this, Chris. Let's go.
3: All right.

0: with. Start a new relationship with you. That's what you do.
1: Yay! Hey! Chris!
2: You did it! Go, Chris! You did it! You did it! You did it! You did it! Hey!
3: That was close.
0: I appreciate it.
1: Yeah, we appreciate you, and you got these Shalimar tickets, all right?
0: Love it. Thank you.
1: And what's the soul of the ATL with Tony and Tony paying you bills with $1,000?
0: Kiss 104.1.
1: And you know this, man. 6:53 on the clock. He did that.
4: He did.
1: Chris
4: did.
1: Can sing a little bit, too.
4: Okay. We hear you, vocals.
1: Come on now.
3: You little song.
1: All right, listen, real quick before we do anything else, can we shout out the menu?
3: Man.
1: In Douglasville. Ooh, wee. You want to talk about some smoked chicken where you could just pull the bone right out?
3: Oh, that chicken was chicken in it.
1: Okay. Listen, what did they do, Tony? Catfish.
3: It was so tender.
1: Oh, my goodness.
3: Man, yeah,
1: beef ribs, mac and cheese, Rasta pasta.
3: The string beans with the potatoes in it.
1: Yeah. What? The beans, period.
3: Yeah.
1: Oh, it was a good time last night, but we wanted to just say just a special thank you to the menu.
3: Yes, yes.
1: And the whole crew that came up and served us last night in Douglasville. Gonna get you some, okay? All right, listen, don't forget, Tony and Tony, we pay your bills. Got that keyword coming up at 8 o'clock. We're going to do it at 8, 10, noon, 2 p.m., and then 5 p.m.
3: Mm-hmm.
1: It's out of your pocket today.
3: What?
1: Okay, maybe mine.
3: Yeah,
1: Tony's like, I paid last week.
3: Right. Hold the brother down.
1: I got some change. Okay. I got some change. All right, listen. DJ Reggie B's is standing by. Let's go ahead and run this, and then y'all get ready for a wakey, shaky mix on a Tuesday. 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
1: That was a good one. On a Tuesday, 6:58, okay? Listen, shout out to DJ Reggie Beast. He's ready to go. Can we send a very happy, special, very special birthday shout out to Nick Cannon, Michael Rainey Jr., that's Tariq, right?
2: Tariq, yes.
1: Macy Gray, Deborah Cox, and today is National Voter Registration Day. 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So we need you guys to check your registration and get registered, okay?
3: Let's do it.

0: Mornings never sounded this good. 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
0: Okay. 7:03 on the clock right now. Speaking of which, shouts out to the menu. Fed us good last night at our Bridging the Gap Between Law Enforcement and the Community. Shouts out to Chief Orrin Hamilton, Sheriff Kebo Taylor, Judge Angela Kebo. Brown, Gary Davis, Chief Deputy Rhonda Anderson. Was a good time. And a menu.
1: Yes.
0: With the food. All right, listen. Triple G Report, trending topics with Tony Moore coming up.
1: My

0: that Bobby V?
1: Hey, Bobby.
0: Hey, Bobby. As Bobby.
1: Yep.
0: Okay. 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Got that first keyword coming up at 8 o'clock. 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That's okay, though. High of 89, low of 72. 72 degrees right now and clear skies in Stockbridge.
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0: All right, 7:07 right now. Well, here we go.
6: What you got?
0: We know that something just doesn't add up in the Nolan Wells case, right? That's the 18-year-old that was on the 4th of July trip with his friends and body washed up, was found a couple of days later.
6: Yeah.
0: So the grand jury said that they found no evidence of criminal wrongdoing in his death.
6: But what did y'all find?
0: Exactly. Tell me something.
6: You just can't say, okay, wasn't no foul play, but then don't have an answer behind that.
0: Don't have an answer, didn't send over all of this kid's body parts for his parents' independent autopsy.
6: Yeah.
0: Like, come on. So there's a press conference today at noon with Ben Crump.
1: Yep.
0: Okay. All right. We'll keep your eyes on it. Lighter news right here. Solange is super talented.
1: She is.
0: And her and Summer Walker are forming a dynamic duo, and they let us in on a little bit of the rehearsal.
1: Mm-hmm.

0: Okay. I like claps. No. And that was actually Summer Walker on the electric guitar.
1: Okay, yes. Well, it's Elijah singing.
2: Maybe y'all should wait till it's finished.
0: Tony, you can't see the vision?
2: No, not yet.
0: You can't hear Jimmy?
2: No.
1: Baby.
2: Yeah.
1: Yeah.
2: Boom. Yeah, y'all probably
0: should wait.
2: Come back about 3 more weeks of practice.
0: We should wait. Okay.
2: Was that a good time?
0: Electric guitar, yeah.
2: Yeah, I think we'll wait.
0: We'll be patient
2: on that.
0: So this is crazy, you guys. So Tyra Banks was trying to warn Kimora Lee, but Kimora was not hearing it.
2: Mm.
0: So we all know that Russell Simmons started dating her when she was 16 years old, right? Mm. And Tyra was like, don't do it. Don't do it. Stay away from him, X, Y, and Z. Kimora thought she was hating.
1: Mm-hmm.
0: Now, in hindsight, she's like, nah, she was trying to protect her.
2: That's a little creepy with Russell there. If you start dating...
0: She was 16. He was 34.
2: Right. And if you start dating her at 16, that means you started grooming her at about 14, 15.
1: Right. Facts.
0: Could have been.
2: Yeah.
0: But I think he started the grooming around 16, 17. By 18, 19, they were in a full relationship.
2: Mm-hmm.
0: And then I think he married her at what? Not too long after that.
2: Right.
0: Yeah. Mm-hmm. But to your point, there was a grooming phase for sure.
2: It was a grooming situation.
1: My baby.
0: All right.
1: That's what Russell said.
0: Okay. And listen, can't stress this enough. You got to make sure you're

0: That's crazy.
1: That's great. You got to have life insurance.
0: Now, and I will say shout out to his dad because she said that his dad has helped out tremendously.
1: Beautiful.
0: But you got to make sure you handle your business, all right? Can't stress that enough.
1: Yeah, I be hearing my wife downstairs at night talking to Jake from State Farm. Putting the extra money on my policy.
0: Yep. You're
1: going to
0: be paid, okay?
1: Yeah, I'll be hitting it.
2: Okay, Jake, I just need to make sure I'm covered.
1: Yeah. I've been called three times talking to Jake.
0: Okay. Got to get you some khakis, man. Just be ready.
1: Right. I'm telling you.
0: All right. 7-Eleven on the clock on today, Tuesday, the group chat. So y'all have all seen that controversial Converse ad.
1: Right.
0: What's got us all asking right about now? Should we just chuck our chucks?
1: Oh.
0: Coming up.
3: 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And now, from Georgia's billion-dollar car wreck lawyer, Gary Martin Hayes, here's a look at traffic from the Kiss 104.1 Traffic Center.
4: All right, then. Now, Tony, time to good morning to you. And good morning, ATL. It's all kinds of chaos on the west side freeways. Right now, we're looking at this major bumper-to-bumper traffic delay on I-20 eastbound at the perimeter. Accident here has only that right lane squeezing by. In the meantime, two-hour backups to Way Station. And then we got more activity on I-20 eastbound at Fulton Industrial Boulevard, a secondary crash. I-20 eastbound before Riverside Parkway. Watch out for that one blocking the left lane. 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Tammy Thomas with dependable traffic on Atlanta's best R&B. 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

0: and I'm a client of my 25% lawyer. I got rear-ended. I had a fractured hip, and I re-injured recent surgery that I just had. I was down bad for at least about 6 months. I knew right away to call my 25% lawyer because I had been hearing about their results before I got in an accident. They were very helpful. They communicated with me through the whole process, so I was always informed. 25% meant a lot because I have dealt with attorneys in the past, and they get almost half of your settlement. To deal with an attorney that give you those results in that time frame and that type of money, it was worth it. I was well compensated. I am extremely pleased. It helped me catch up on bills that I was behind on from being out of work, and I still had some left over for pleasure. I have attorney friends that I could have went to, but I gave my 25% lawyer a chance, and they gave me greater outcomes than I ever experienced before. As of being a former fighter, I'm used to fighting, and I'm used to being in the fight. And my 25% lawyer, they got in the fight with me. They went round for round, blow for blow, and we won the fight.
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12: Good morning, Tony. Tony, good morning to you, ATL, on your terrific Tuesday, which has got some turmoil to it, too, y'all. If you're traveling in from Gwinnett County, we got a plethora of different problems on 85 on that southbound lane. Now, first at Beaver Ruin Road, you have an accident, and then inside the backup, a secondary crash right there at 316. And on the west side, it just continues with all this madness on I-20 eastbound at 285. Three left lane still blocked from that accident. We're working on a two-hour backup now to Lee Road. 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The Popeyes Big Box is just $6. 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Tammy Thomas with dependable traffic on Atlanta's best R&B, KISS 104.1 with Tony and Tony in the morning.
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5: All right, 7:21 on the clock. Got a keyword coming up at 8 o'clock, trying to pay your bills.
3: Yep.
5: Tony, Tony, we got a grand for you. Hey, listen, Tony Scow, that Converse ad causing a lot of controversy. So now, They're asking the question, should we all just chuck our chucks?
3: Wow, people have already started chucking their chucks.
5: I have one question, though, that's got me a little bit confused about this whole Converse ad thing, but we'll get into it. Y'all get ready for the group chat.
3: All right.
5: Are we chucking our chucks? Coming up in 7 minutes.
3: Be careful saying that.
5: That part. It's Kiss 104.1. Tony and Tony, pay your bills with $1,000. Good morning.

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1: All right, 729 right now. A little over 30 minutes away from the first keyword of the day. It's Tony and Tony pay your bills with $1,000. But let's get inside this group chat.
2: Let's do it.
1: The Converse ad has become so controversial. It's got people asking if they should chuck their Chucks.
2: Mm-hmm.
1: So, yeah, Tony Sko, talking about the classic Chuck Taylor brand, you know, owned by Nike.
2: Right.
1: In some incredibly hot water over an Instagram ad that they had to pull. So, you saw it before they pulled it, right?
2: I saw it before they pulled it. And we got to remember, it's not an American ad. It's from Japan.
1: Okay.
2: It's a Japanese ad. Yeah. Mm-hmm.
1: But nonetheless, it's Converse.
2: Yeah.
1: And Jordan, you saw it before they scrubbed it, right?
3: Mm-hmm.
1: Okay, so a lot of people were like, yeah, it was wild. How did this get past their whole corporate marketing team? They had to do a double take.
3: That was my question.
2: Yeah.
1: So what's standing out the most is obviously the way the light is shining on the star, which forms like a KKK
2: right.
1: image type hat.
2: Or it could just be the top of the star.
3: But the way that it's placed on the white dress, it looks like a hood.
1: The triangle looks exactly like a Ku Klux Klan hood. I mean, there's
2: anything triangular and white looks like a Ku Klux Klan hood.
1: There's no getting around that. Once you see it, you can't unsee it.
3: Right.
1: But I will say this. What first caught my attention was the second pair of shoes that she was holding that were just dangling. That was the only thing that my eyes were.
2: Right.
1: The KKK hat had to be pointed out to me.
2: Mm-hmm.
1: Okay, here's my question, though. Did someone alter that image? I heard that wasn't the original picture.
2: I looked at the entire ad. There's never any moment in that ad where that lighting is like that. And then they released an original picture, and then they released a picture that everybody's mad about. I believe, and I'm going to say this. I believe that it was somebody trying to start some kind of racial confusion.
1: This is one thing we know for sure. They have black people on their creative marketing team.
2: In Japan?
1: In America.
2: Okay.
1: As a matter of fact, it's Converse.
2: Mm-hmm.
1: So it can be a national ad, but you've got your corporate team.
2: Mm-hmm.
1: You got to think about it. What's the basketball player's name? Shea?
3: Shea Gilgeous.
1: Yeah.
3: Mm-hmm.
1: He's like one of their creative directors.
2: Okay.
1: Over here, of course.
2: Mm-hmm.
1: But, you know, the Chuck 70X sneaker.
2: But this ad was already completed in Japan before it came here. So there was probably nobody in that room that could have said, hey, this might be construed like this. Now, after the backlash, they decided, like, yeah, okay.
1: It's got to go through their corporate, though. Like, it doesn't just stay in Japan. That's got to be approved from the top.
2: Right, but
1: they've got black people working at the top for Converse.
2: Yeah, I'm saying, but it was already completed once it got here to those people. And then they said, like, hold on now, here in America, this may look like an issue.
1: But they released it anyway.
2: Yeah, but my thing is this, it's a distraction, y'all. Don't be fooled, this is a distraction for people
1: Yeah. Is that the original ad? Do you think somebody just altered it to create the distraction?
2: I think so. I think somebody did that to get us all pissed off and mad at each other and looking the other way while these people in the power doing what they doing.
3: I want to believe they did it because Nike has been very vocal about racial injustice and staying in neutral and making sure, you know, that they don't represent anything that can be offensive.
2: Mm-hmm.
3: So I want to say that they did it, but that ad and that picture, I don't know. It's shaking the table a little bit, y'all.
2: All right.
1: Let's get into it.
2: Let's talk about it.
1: Because I'm not even sure if the ad is real. That's where I'm at with it.
2: Yeah.
1: And I'm not going to, you know, forgive me, but I didn't notice the whole hoodie action at first.
2: Right.
1: I did notice the sneakers dangling.
3: Uh-huh. Right.
1: And that caught my attention. I was like, what is that? Like, where is that coming from?
2: Yep. But, and I saw one where they even put the two eyes on it.
1: Altered it even more.
2: Now, yeah, come on.
1: Let's get into it. Y'all help me out. Was it altered? What do you think? Are you chucking your Chucks? Let's get into it.
0: It's not too late to join the group chat.
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1: Call studio.
0: You talking about it? And so are we. Tony and Tony in the morning.
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0: Everybody's got an opinion. And in the group chat, we talk about all of it. 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
1: All right, 7:42 on the clock. Yeah. Listen, that keyword, first crack at $1,000 coming up at 8 o'clock. Tony and Tony paying you bills with $1,000. Hey, listen, we are talking about the controversial Converse ad. They issued a public apology. They pulled it from social media. A lot of people said that it was a racist ad. They had a problem with the point. Said it looked like a KKK hat.
2: Right.
1: The sneakers dangling, the chains around the girl's neck. They had a whole issue.
2: Mm-hmm.
1: A whole issue. I'm trying to figure out if that was, you know, in fact, the real ad or if it was altered.
2: Right, right, right. Me, I think it's just a distraction, man. You know, they're just trying to get people mad, trying to get people going against each other while they, behind the scenes, are doing what they want to do.
1: Let's go to the phones. Eddie!
3: Good morning, Tony with an I, Tony with a Y, and Jordan with an A!
1: Hey! Come on with it, Eddie!
3: Hey, listen, that's as racist as it can be. That's what they were doing. Everybody in the head of Nike saw that image. Anybody can look at that image and see what it is. First time I saw it, I saw KKK. I saw a guy, black guy hanging from a doggone raptor. It's racist. And I don't have any more Chuck Taylors anymore.
1: Mm. So, Eddie.
3: One by none? Yes.
1: So, for you, you don't think that the image was altered. You think that was it. That was the original photo.
3: Altered or not, it came to the United States where all black people are, and it's wrong. And I don't care if it was altered, but I see black eyes. How did eyes get in there, too?
1: Somebody definitely put the eyes on there. You know, the internet started doing what it does at that point. Yeah.
3: Okay, altered or not. Actually, somebody should say, hey, this looks too much like a racist image. The hood is undeniable. It's not a dress. It's like a hood to me. I don't see a dress.
1: All right, Eddie.
2: All right.
1: There it is. Eddie in the ATL.
3: Thank y'all. Have a great day.
1: You too.
2: All right, y'all. Eddie.
1: Chugga, chugga. Woo, woo.
3: Love y'all.
1: Love you too, Eddie.
2: Thanks, Eddie.
1: Bobby.
3: All right, bye-bye.
1: All right, listen, Nicole was standing by. I like how you said a distraction.
2: It's a distraction.
1: Y'all registered to vote?
2: Hello. Hello.
1: Hey, we're going to go to Nicole when we get back.
2: Are you registered?
0: Tony and Tony in the morning. And now, from Georgia's billion-dollar car wreck lawyer, Gary Martin Hayes, here's a look at traffic from the Kiss 104.1 Traffic Center.
4: Hey, Tony and Tony, good morning to you, ATL. Oh, we got a bunch for your Tuesday ride. If you are moving on the west side freeways, I do have some good news for you. I-20 eastbound at the perimeter. That accident just cleared, but it's still going to take a while to unwind, y'all. About 2 hours from Fairburn Road. And then as you make your moves on the I-20 eastbound lanes at Fulton Industrial Boulevard, now that crash is still blocking your left lane. And in Norcross, we got a complete closure on North Norcross Tucker Road. Both north and southbound lanes between Gloucester Place and Buford Highway due to a structure fire. 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
15: Come on.
13: 7:52 on the clock. Tony and Tony, pay your bills with $1,000. That keyword's coming up 8 o'clock. Y'all get ready for it. All right. Inside the group chat, though, Converse, the ad that came over from Japan. People said it's racist. Converse pulled it. Primarily had a problem with the pointy white hat on the skirt, reflection on the skirt, the chains around the neck, and holding the sneakers that looked like they were dangling.
15: Yeah, yeah. I even saw a dude that said that we should spell Converse with 3 K's now.
13: I'm like, I don't wear Converse.
15: Yeah, me either. I ain't wore Chucks in a while.
13: I am going to say. I don't even know if the ad is real.
15: Uh-huh.
13: Because I saw two different versions. And if you watch the video commercial, it's none of that.
15: None of it. You never see that image in the video. So, I don't know. Like I said before, man, it's a distraction, man. It's a distraction to divide us and have us looking the other way.
13: 404-741-0104-404-868-1041. Nicole.
16: Good morning, Tony with an I, and Tony with an I, and Jordan with an A.
15: Hey,
16: how's
15: Nicole.
16: Everybody this morning? Hey,
13: good,
16: darling.
13: How are you? In Henry County, Southside. Come on with it, girl.
16: Southside.
15: You sound good.
16: Okay, so, and I am all good. I am. So, listen, what has been their response to this situation? That's my first question. And I also want to say that AI is so believable this day and time.
13: Mm-hmm.
16: So it makes me wonder if this was actually something that they
13: was the real.
16: You know, you have to be careful. And I do believe that, you know, it could be a distraction. There's so much going on right now. They want to keep us, you know, on edge. And we just have to pray about things and just kind of weigh our options of what we really get upset about. It has, it's really affecting us, you know, honestly, in our daily. I'm not going to say I'm going to throw my trucks away, but I will say I'll be a little bit cautious of purchasing anything else from them until we get some type of response from them.
13: And I'll say I don't own a pair of Chucks. I don't wear Chucks.
15: Me either.
13: Personal preference. But to answer your question, they issued a public apology and they pulled the ad from social media. So they did do that.
15: Mm-hmm.
13: But I'm with you. AI is doing a whole lot of AI.
16: A whole lot of stuff. We just have to be cautious because you can't tell the real from the fake right now, honestly.
13: Exactly. All right, listen, 7:55 on the clock. We're back inside the group chat at 8:15. But y'all know what's coming up next.
15: That's right. It's another Top 5 Tuesday. And I got the top 5 things that people do that are just annoying.
13: Okay.
15: All right.
13: Get ready for it.
17: 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Tony and Tony in the morning. Always live.

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2: Good morning, ATL. It's your man, Tony Score, along with my KISS 104.1 family on yet another Top 5 Tuesday. And I got the top things that annoying people do, all right? Mm-hmm. So I'm going to run them on down. Leave a long voice message on your phone. What is this, a message or an audio book? You spent 8 minutes to tell me your brother's girlfriend cheated on him with his coworker. Hey, I don't even know your brother, okay?
3: And you gotta tell him no.
2: In fact, yes, thank you, Tony. Who is you? I got things to do. Why don't you wait until you see me so you can see the misery on my face while listening to your story, okay?
4: Well.
2: Please. Also, say I got a quick question that is followed by another 14 questions. What is this, a deposition? Am I on trial? Can I plead the fifth? Do I need to have an attorney present? Can we take a recess? Can I approach the bench? Can I take a plea bargain? What do I have to do to end this madness? Come on. That's what I'd be saying after each question. Come on. Sending 3 question marks after you just texted me 30 Ooh. Seconds ago.
4: Ooh.
2: Can I think about your previous text first?
4: Man.
5: Give me a second.
2: Why is there a time limit? Can't you see my text bubble? I'm typing my answer.
4: Thank you.
2: Come on,
4: when
2: man.
4: I say grinds my gears.
2: Oh, I hate that.
4: Grinds them.
2: You the type to eat half your meal, then ask the waiter for silverware. Come on now.
4: Right.
2: Another one saying, are you mad? When you can clearly see that I am indeed mad.
4: Mm-hmm.
2: No, I ain't mad. My face is just like this, okay?
4: Right.
2: These veins popping out my forehead because I'm hungry. In fact, I was fine until you said, you mad?
6: Mm-mm-mm.
2: Who is you? And lastly, y'all, lastly, touching me every time you say something to me. What are we playing, tag? Am I it? What am I wearing, a sign that says wet paint? I mean, come
4: not
2: on, you
4: paint.
2: Just came out of the bathroom and I ain't hit no water running. Unhand me at once, you filthy beast.
4: Okay.
2: You know it's your man, Tony Scott.
4: Okay.
2: I feel a little better.
4: Okay. Let's get this money, y'all.
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1: 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Tony and Tony, pay your bills. We are the soul of the ATL. KISS 104.1. It's time to get a grand in your hand to pay your bills. Here's this hour's keyword, pop.
2: That's right. The keyword is pop, P-O-P, as in, I was just waking up to get me a cold pop.
4: Okay.
5: I ain't grabbed my shoes at nothing, Jesus.
4: Pop, P-O-P. That is the keyword for this hour, okay?
2: That's right.
4: Good luck, Atlanta. $1,000 could be yours. What's the keyword?
2: Pop.
4: Let's go.

0: do, say less. We got you. Tony and Tony, pay your bills. Kiss 104.1, the soul of Atlanta.
1: All right, now, 8:05. You still got 25 minutes left to get that keyword in. The keyword is...
2: Pop. P-O-P. Pop.
1: That's what we used to call soda.
2: Yeah, I know.
1: That's country.
2: Pop. I got cussed out in New York. I'm like, yeah, let me get a pop. Dude's like, what? Soda, son?
1: The keyword is pop. The keyword is pop. Top stories of the morning coming up after...

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0: Atlanta's best R&B. Tony and Tony pay your bills with $1,000. That's your jam, ain't it?
1: It's that slow dance. Slow joint right
0: Who
1: here.
0: Who you dancing with over there, Tony Scott?
2: Hey.
0: He booed up in the corner.
2: Okay.
0: All right, listen, 8:09 on the clock. Tony and Tony trying to pay your bills right now. That keyword this hour is pop. P-O-P. The keyword is pop. Your 1-800-TRUCK-WRECK. Weather forecast. Looking for some rain in your, for your Tuesday.
1: I know.
0: But a high of 89, low of 72. And it's 72 degrees right now. And you could see some light rain in Powder Springs.
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4: What in the entire ATL?
1: What in the entire ATL is happening?
0: This keyword is happening right now. $1,000 up for grabs. The keyword is pop. P-O-P. The keyword is pop.
1: Boop.
0: So this is just sad. Police are on the hunt for a gunman in DeKalb following the deaths of 12-year-old Ja'Kai Clark and 11-year-old Jamari Roll. So what happened? They were shot Sunday evening at an apartment complex. This is around the North Harrison Roadstone Mountain area. But this was stemming from a football game that happened like a week ago.
2: Yes.
0: And it led to an altercation.
2: Right.
0: And then fast forward, somebody came and
2: shot up their house.
0: Yeah.
1: And 11 and 12 year old.
0: 11 correct. And 12.
1: Lose their life over a football game.
0: Two other family members, a 17-year-old pregnant girl and a 39-year-old woman, were also shot and hospitalized. Here's the neighbor.
5: I heard the gunshots. Yeah, I felt the gunshots came through my house, jumped out my sleep to make sure my children were all right. And then after I knew my children were all right, the next thing was to make sure the children next door are all right. Jamarion was very respectful. He was such a good help, you know. He will help me with the kids out here. He will help his mom, his siblings, you know. And it's like every day

0: happened over at MLK Junior High School.
1: So, allegedly, a young lady brought a gun to school yesterday. She was threatening to shoot other students and also kill herself. And so, one of the students actually reached out to somebody from the media to inform them as to what was going on. And now, they have been suspended from school. So, it sounds like it's a mess going on.
2: For using their phone.
1: Yes.
2: During
0: their
2: break.
0: During a lockdown.
2: During an emergency. Okay.
0: This threat against the school, but I can't use my phone to get the word out and call for help.
2: Right.
1: This is why phones need to be available to children in the class.
0: Exactly. And y'all need to let that baby come back to school. Stop playing around. You punish the wrong people.
1: Exactly.
0: It's annoying.
3: I just want to say, most of the schools got the metal detectors now with the guns?
0: Most of them.
3: How does she get...
1: So the kids said that there are metal detectors, but they don't work.
0: There you go.
3: So they just for
0: but
3: decoration.
0: But you want to suspend the kid who called for help.
1: Exactly.
0: All right.
3: After y'all let the gun in the school.
1: And y'all didn't notify parents.
3: Okay.
0: All right, let's go to Stockbridge, where our Mayor Jaden Williams is finally speaking out.
4: I can tell you they've played their chess piece. It's time for me to play mine. I didn't expect this. You know, maybe a censure, but definitely not a removal. Some of the allegations was not true. It was not intentional, and I paid it back immediately. I take the accountability for not asking the questions and doing my portion, but they should have also taken the accountability and say, hey, you're a new mayor. Let's go through these documents.
0: So after 9 months, he is out.
2: Mm-hmm.
0: They said it was about $4,000 in city funds, and also they say that he violated his oath of office over a romantic relationship with an 18-year-old high school senior who had been part of a mentorship program. He's 22.
3: Wow, so $4,000.
0: That's it. And half of that was like gas.
3: Yeah. Hey, Jaden, you got to learn how to steal better.
0: Tony.
3: My brother, you're going to steal.
0: He doesn't mean that.
3: Come on now. He kids.
0: He wasn't stealing.
3: If you're going to get caught and thrown out, you're supposed to hit them for 100 racks. You know what I'm saying?
0: No, Jaden. That wasn't what it was. $4,000, man.
3: You got to up your stealing game.
0: And Michael Penix Jr. is getting the call against Green Bay. So, Falcons fans, you asked for it. You are getting it on Thursday, okay? Penix is up for QB.
1: Y'all bubble wrap him up, please.
0: Yep.
1: Thank you.
0: Hey, all right.
3: Jaden, call me, man.
0: No, Jaden, don't call Tony. We're going to run for another office. Call Tony Moore. I'll help you out.
3: We're going to run for another office. We're going to get this money up. You hear me?
0: We're going to get you in trouble.
3: I'll let you. Bye.
1: Period.
0: All right. That keyword is pop 814. We're back inside the group chat right after this.

0: the chat. Tony and Tony's group chat. Real talk. Real laughs. Real life. We are Atlanta's best R&B.
1: All right, listen. What's that keyword?
2: Pop.
1: How you spell it?
3: P-O-P. Hold me down.
1: All right, listen. Gosh. 8:18 right now. You still got, what, 12 minutes left to get that back in on the app or the website? The keyword is pop. But we are inside the group chat, and we've been talking about that controversial Converse ad.
2: Right.
1: Are you chucking your chucks? Some people say the symbolism, the imagery, KKK hat, chains, sneakers dangling.
2: Right.
1: I'm still trying to figure out if it's two separate ads, if someone altered the ad or not.
2: Right.
1: And I love how you pointed out, like, it's just a distraction. And what do we say? Are you registered to vote?
2: Yes. Are you ready? Are you going to participate in these elections?
1: But are you chucking your chucks?
2: Melly Mel, good morning, my brother.
4: Talk with it, man. The chicken is chicken in, man. Check it out. Here we go, right?
2: Okay, break it down.
4: We're going to do the Converse thing like this. Remember the Target thing not too long ago? We just was talking about this, right?
2: Right.
4: Oh, so let's just say it wasn't altered. If you're given a depiction like that, you're leaving the door open for it to be played with. So why would you even, in a boardroom, in a board meeting, we don't have, like you said, we don't have those people in there saying, yo, look, this looked too much like we shouldn't even play with this. You know what I'm saying? Like, we don't have that. And I'm going to tell you why, Tony, with my last 30 seconds, right?
2: What you got, bro?
4: Because we don't pay the bills, Tony, okay? Mm. We don't pay the bills. So at the end of the day, the people that pay the bills can do this.
2: Uh-huh.
4: They employ other people. They make businesses business. That's America. So at the end of the day, we keep worrying about who pay the bills. It's the Constitution. As long as we keep playing their game, we done, homie.
2: All right, real talk, man. We appreciate you, Melly Mel. You always got, you know, something real to say, bro.
4: I feel like family. That's why I call, man. I don't play around with this. I'm black to the end, baby.
2: Yes, sir.
4: I'm black to the end.
2: Q out in South Fulton. Good morning.
5: Hey, good morning. What's up with you?
2: All right, now, how do you feel about this whole controversy?
5: Well, I've seen the ad. I don't know what version of it I've seen. I don't know if it was photoshopped or if it was the original ad or not. Mm-hmm. But I think we're getting a little too hyper about the racist situation. First of all, I've never seen a white Converse logo. I've always seen blue or red. I'm not saying there isn't a white one, but I've always seen blue or red. So that may be a trap for us. My dad used to say, if you keep getting your number two and number three one, you never get your number one one.
2: Mm.
5: So if they have us distracted on three or four different things, we'll never get what we actually want, and that's freedom of vote. We want to get this administration out. There's some things that we want that we keep getting distracted about.
2: That's
5: let
2: how
5: Converse
2: I feel.
5: Be Converse. Let Converse be Converse. We know that there's more people other than Converse out there who are racist, but we can't knock everybody out of our life.
2: Chance, who's calling?
6: This is Rodney.
2: What up, Rodney? Out there in Snailville. Go ahead, my brother.
6: You know, when stuff like this pop up on the internet, I don't know how people in these companies think this is funny to black people. You know, this is sad. They think this is a joke. So, and the sad part about this is young black kids will still go out and buy Chuck Taylors.
2: Mm.
6: They don't care. They just, it's, I don't know why the whole world thinks that we are a joke and we're supposed to take this.
2: Mm-hmm. Yeah, well, yeah. I ain't worn no Chucks in a long time, so you ain't got to worry about me.
1: I don't
2: wearing
1: have
2: no
1: any.
2: Chucks. They hurt my feet.
6: Yeah.
2: You step on a rock in Chucks, boy, I'm telling you, you need knee surgery. For real.
6: Yeah.
1: All right, let's take one more call. Kiss 104, who's this?
7: Look, you know, there have been multiple hangings recently.
1: Come on, Paula.
7: So if you are looking at it that way and saying, hey, this is a reminder. Wake your behinds up. Get your asses to the polls.
1: Come on now.
2: Come on now.
1: Are you registered to vote?
7: Exactly. You only got a couple of more days. Get your ass to the polls.
1: Come on now. And on a Tuesday, too. I like claps. Listen.
2: Here we
1: okay. Take it to the polls Tuesday, okay?
2: That's right.
1: Are you registered to vote? And with that being said, we're about to talk to our Madam DA, Fonnie Willis.
2: Ah, I love her.
1: Coming up next.
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0: Come on now. Out here creeping in these streets, okay? I'm Kiss 104.1, Atlanta's best R&B. Tony and Tony, pay your bills with $1,000. Trying to do that right now. That keyword is pop. P-O-P. You've still got 5 minutes left to send it back on the app or the website.
1: That's right.
0: And that grand could be yours. What's the keyword, y'all?
2: Pop.
0: All right, so y'all already
2: pop,
0: know.
2: Pop. All right.
0: Black Radio United for the vote. It is a Take It to the Polls Tuesday. Mm-hmm. And talking about all this stuff with Converse and Target and this and that, more distractions.
1: Yeah.
0: Are you registered to vote? We need you guys to make sure that you are registered to vote. You have until October 5th to do so. Check your registration. Make sure they haven't booted you out of the system.
1: Mm-hmm.
0: Start doing, you know, checking to see where your polls are going to be, when early voting starts, all of
1: it. Right. Because you show up on election day and you'd have been booted, you'd be pretty mad.
0: Exactly. Yep. But listen, this woman, Madam D.A. Fonnie Willis, joining us right now. Let's get to it. Can you give us a word about just how important this upcoming election is?
3: Oh, my God. This election may be, and I know you've heard this before, but this honestly may be the most important election of my lifetime, and I'm 54.
0: Yeah.
3: And the reason it is so important is, unless you are super wealthy right now, you are being impacted by the decisions that are being made. And we're being affected every way. Let's talk about the decisions that this administration has made that is not allowing people access to college or the resources to go to college. Let's talk about, I told somebody for the first time in my life, when I had to go to the grocery store, I felt a knot in my stomach because that's now a luxury to be able to buy groceries.
0: Yeah,
3: and
0: right.
3: you know what? I make a pretty decent salary and I still felt like, okay, I know this month worth of groceries is going to cost me between $500 and $700.
0: Yeah.
3: And that is just too much. That's just too much. Let's talk about what's happening when you are at the gas pump. And then let's talk about what's happening to this country as a moral compass of it's okay to be hateful to any group of people. That is being celebrated right now.
0: Yeah.
3: If you do not understand that who sits in Congress can control this negative administration, please understand it today. So it's important for that reason. It's important that we keep our Senator John Ossoff, who actually does care about people, despite these lying ads they got on the thing.
0: Come on,
3: he is the one that has fought for medical rights. Let's talk about having a governor that will just be fair. You know, because the current administration, they got laws and rules that they only can change for the black community.
0: Come on now.
3: So you ain't give me enough time to talk about these new laws they got targeting the five most Democratic counties in the state. And guess who's in the most five Democratic counties? Black folks. But they got special rules and regulations for us. Let's talk about having an attorney general that will look at you as a human being. And so please go cast a vote for Tanya Miller. I'm going to go ahead and say it, okay?
0: Come on and say it.
3: We have got to make decisions that are about our lives and our families. And if you don't go forward and cast a vote that votes for things that support you, you're just living in a world that you're not having a realistic view of how much it could hurt you.
0: Yeah, yeah.
3: And if you don't care about yourself, do you care about your child?
0: Come on now.
3: What about your mother who needs some medical benefit?
0: Mm-hmm.
3: You know, it's just hurting all of us. And so I really encourage people, take the time out to go vote, to drive a senior to go vote, to encourage people to go vote, because we are really voting for, you know, this country.
0: We got to turn it around. Got to turn it around.
3: We have got to turn it around.
0: Yeah.
3: We have got to turn it around. And we also have to understand our power.
0: Yes.
3: They are running scared right now that you will actually know how important this election is and get up and vote. And
0: there it
3: so I think you ought to make sure that they know they were shaking in their boots for the right reason.
0: There it is.
3: Because we all going to show up.
0: That's our Madam DA, y'all. Fonnie Willis. Woo!
4: 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And now, from Georgia's billion-dollar car wreck lawyer, Gary Martin Hayes, here's a look at traffic from the Kiss 104.1 Traffic Center.
5: Good Tuesday morning to you, Tony, and good morning, ATL. Y'all already know how we do it on Tuesdays, and on the West Side freeways, it's just been pandemonium, and it just keeps going on I-20 eastbound at Fulton Industrial Boulevard with this crash blocking the left lane. You are going to, it's going to cost you about an hour and a half delay back to Fairburn Road, and for my folks in San Sandy Springs. You swung your roll on the perimeter. That's what we call 285. On the eastbound lanes at New Northside Drive with this collision. And down in Jonesboro, 75 northbound. Slowing your roll there before Terra Boulevard due to that bang up blocking the right shoulder. 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I'm Tammy Thomas with Dependable Traffic on Atlanta's best R&B, Kiss 104.1 with Tony and Tony in the morning.
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4: And now, from Georgia's billion-dollar car wreck lawyer, Gary Martin Hayes, here's a look at traffic from the KISS 104.1 Traffic Center.
5: Industrial Boulevard, we are looking at this collision blocking just one left lane now, so they're showing a little improve. And now you have a delay stretching you back to Fairburn Road. Gonna cost you about an hour still. Also, just west side, all kinds of trouble on I-20 eastbound after Thornton Road. You got that stall in the center lane. And then after Riverside Parkway, you got an accident on the left lane. Six Flags Parkway, an accident on the left shoulder. It just keeps on and on. 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

0: 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Tony and Tony, pay your bills with $1,000. Shouts out to Jordan. Just turned us on to some pumpkin bagels.
1: Yeah.
0: Spice and
2: pumpkin cream cheese.
0: Mm-hmm. She's dressed in fall colors.
1: Mm-hmm. Happy fall, y'all.
0: Today is the first day of fall. What season is it?
1: Pumpkin season.
2: And she also talking about taking a baby, a live human baby, and sticking it in a pumpkin.
0: That would be a cute photo shoot.
2: Yes. No, that would be child abuse.
0: You clean it out. You put a little blanket in there.
2: Okay, what's next? Watermelon?
1: Maybe.
2: Really?
1: Yeah, for the summer.
2: Okay, I'm calling them people on y'all. I am calling them people.
0: Okay. Listen, real quick, shouts out to the Atlanta Dream. Took another W last night in New York. And Angel Reese and Ryan got to meet Queen Latifah. She was at the game. Love that.
1: W's in the chat.
0: Okay. Let's get some W's in the chat right now. And if you can hold on to your black card, we're going to send you to see Gnarls Barkley.
2: All
0: right. That's CeeLo and his crew, okay? Caller number 14, hit us up, 404-741-0104. Or, I got two phones, 404-868-1041. All right? Let's do it.
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4: All right, Tony Time 2, good morning to you and good morning, ATL. Yeah, we've had quite a Tuesday, and it just keeps going, y'all. On the west side freeways, it won't stop yet. On I-20 eastbound at Fulton Industrial Boulevard with this crash, it's got your left lane down. You got a 65-minute delay. That's an hour and some change back to Fairburn Road. And we also are bumper-to-bumper here in Buckhead for my folks on Georgia 400 northbound before Lenox Road. You do have a crash there. I-20 just has all kinds of problems on the west side freeways. In between 285 and Riverside Parkway, you got three separate accidents in the left lane. All of them, y'all. 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
0: ATL. This one is different. And November 7th and 8th, we'll prove it.
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1: Cynthia.
2: Yes.
1: Hey, girl, hey.
2: Hey.
1: Okay, Cynthia, we're trying to put you inside Gnarls Barkley.
2: Oh, yeah.
1: He's going to be at the Coca-Cola Roxy November 10th. Ticketmaster.com. All you got to do is get two out of three correct within 3 seconds of each question, and you good.
2: Okay. Come on.
3: And if you don't get this right, if you don't hold on to your black card, Jordan going to come to your house and replace your sweet potato pie with pumpkin pie.
1: And will.
2: Uh-huh. Oh, Lord. Don't get me like that.
3: Believe me, she will do it, okay?
1: All right. So don't let us down, Cynthia. Here we go. Let's go.
3: All right, here we go. Finish this 2015 music biopic title. Straight Outta Blank.
2: Straight Outta Compton.
1: Yay!
3: All right, Cynthia. All right, Cynthia, one more to go.
1: All right, here we go. What civil rights leader was born at 501 Auburn Avenue Northeast in Atlanta? Was it John?
2: Dr. Martin Luther King.
1: Yay!

0: Good job, Cynthia.
1: Oh, thanks.
0: Cynthia, you excited, Cynthia?
1: Yes, I am. I am. I'm a hype to the hype. Woo!
2: I'm hype to the hype. Woo!
0: All right, Cynthia, what's the soul of the ATL with Tony and Tony paying your bills with $1,000?
1: Kiss 104.1.
0: I love it. All right, listen, 8:56 on the clock. I like claps. Shouts out to Anthony Aldana. Picked up that $1,000 for the 8 o'clock hour. Tony and Tony paying your bills. Man. Another keyword coming up at 10 o'clock, noon, 2 p.m., and then 5 p.m., okay? Also, Triple G Report, trending topics with Tony Moore. Y'all will not believe what Chris Brown does to try to feel normal.
2: Really?
0: And I did not know that Riley Burse had had some cosmetic surgery.
3: Really?
0: I did not know that.
3: Okay. People need to stop being so nosy. Stay out of her business.
2: I see what you did. I like that.
0: Coming up at 9:10. Y'all get ready for it. Trending Topics with Tony Moore on the way at 9:10 on KISS 104.1. 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Good morning,
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0: Atlanta.
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0: 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Got another keyword coming up for you at 10 o'clock. 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All right, listen, Triple T Report, trending topics with Tony Moore. Coming up.
1: What you got?
0: I did not know that Riley Burris had had cosmetic surgery.
2: Really?
3: I'm like, this was so long ago.
0: We might be behind the you know.
2: Stop being so nosy, Tony Scope.
4: Okay.
0: And also, what Chris Brown does to feel normal, all right? Coming up in 7 minutes.

0: Tamia was singing that song, y'all. I'm just here to tell you. Okay. All right, on Kiss 104.1, Atlanta's best R&B, Tony and Tony pay your bills with $1,000. 9-11 right now, which means you are what? Like 49 minutes away from the next keyword to get the hookup. 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Yep, rain in the forecast today. High of 89, low of 72. 72 degrees right now, Cartersville.
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5: With Tony Moore.
0: Yeah, yeah. Southern Slang is coming to the Fox Theater.
6: All right, what's my nice side? What's that like?
0: 8 Ball and MJG.
6: All right.
0: But you got to dress up for this one. This is a special black tie concert.
6: Oh, really? Also, 8 Ball and MJG is going the Jeezy route.
0: Yes. And the Rick Ross route.
6: Okay. All right.
0: So, you know, that's the thing now.

0: Quavo, if anybody cares, says that the Migos new album is dropping sooner than you think.
1: All right.
0: So they said, what? When's it going to hit?
2: Sometime in 2027.
1: Yeah.
2: However, they are saying there are some unreleased vocals from Takeoff.
1: Yeah, I can.
0: I'm much more interested in that.
2: Yes.
1: Yeah.
2: So that's why it's exciting, because you know Takeoff's cadence and his.
0: Yeah.
2: He used to write a lot of their raps for him.
0: They should lead with that. Yeah.
2: True.
1: You just mad because Offset gonna be on there, Tony.
2: Okay. Well, hopefully he'll hurry up and sign them divorce papers.
0: No, Offset need to make some money. I'm not mad at it.
1: Yeah.
0: But Lee would take off.
2: Yes.
1: Yeah, no, that's what they did say. There's some unreleased Takeoff verses, so.
0: Love that.
1: Gotta have that.
0: That'll sell it for me, okay? So I didn't know this. I mean, I guess I did know this, but I didn't know this. But apparently Riley had a nose job. So she sat down with Candy on her podcast, and she was talking about it. But this is old news?
3: Like, people always bring up my nose. I'm like, that was, like, what, 5 years ago? Like,
4: what, that you got your nose done?
3: Yeah, I'm like, this was so long ago. And yes, I get it. Like, you know, sometimes you gotta, you know, grow into your features and whatever. Probably shouldn't have done it that young.
0: Yeah, she was, oh, Tony. Okay. He's not interested. Offset is here.
1: Yeah. Oh, hey. You know what? I've just come to the realization that Candy and them don't be talking about nothing.
0: No, I mean.
1: They don't be talking about nothing.
0: Leave my people alone. But she was 19 when she got the nose job.
2: I was just about to say, she had just finished high school when she got it done. She was very young when she got that nose job.
0: So in other words, when she was saying, let her grow into her features, like, young people with money rush to do things really fast, and you don't have to. You can slow down a little bit.
2: Tony, and they was trying to deny it.
1: Tony and Jordan, this is old news about an old nose. Okay.
0: Tony. Offset's here.
1: Hey.
0: And then when Usher Baby and Chris Brown come to the ATL for that record-breaking 5 shows, if y'all see Chris Brown standing on the corner in front or somebody that looks like Chris Brown bundled up in front of the Fox Theater or something, don't be surprised, because apparently he's on this kick now where to feel normal, he just covers himself and he just goes out by himself and he hangs out just anywhere.
1: Yeah, but I think he says, like, he don't just, like, even when he's not working,
0: right,
1: he'll just go to a different city and just walk around.
0: Yeah.
1: Chris ain't know.
0: Triple dog dare him to try that here.
2: Good luck.
1: Please,
2: this is the wrong city to try that in.
1: I just saw Chris Brown in positive.
2: Right.
0: They're going to be like, that's his build. I know his head. Yeah. Like, his tattoos.
2: Yeah, I love it. Yeah.
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1: Yeah.
0: $1,000. Yep, trying to hook you up. 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
1: Yes.
0: You don't want to miss this, okay? Hezekiah Walker, this is going to be one heck of a show. And also, it's about that time. Amy Witherite, student loan relief.
1: That's right. She's going to help you kiss your student loan goodbye.
0: All right, so make sure you get all the details once again at kiss1041fm.com so you can be prepared. And she's going to give away at least $2,000. And we say at least.
1: At least, you know Amy.
0: Exactly.
1: Yep. Am I eligible?
0: No.
1: Okay.
0: No. And real quick, once again, major shout out to everybody who came out last night for our law enforcement and the community Bridging the Gap Forum.
1: Yes.
0: Shouts out to Gwinnett County Sheriff Kebo Taylor. Also Stockbridge Police Chief Oren Hamilton.
1: Yes.
0: And also from Cobb County Sheriff's Department, or I should say Sheriff's Office, Chief Deputy Rhonda Anderson.
1: She was sweet.
0: The Honorable Judge Angela Brown.
1: Hey, Your Honor.
0: And then, of course, Gary Davis from Next Level Boys Academy. Mm-hmm. What a conversation. Part two has got to happen. Very special shout out to Tony, to Kiana Vick.
1: Yes.
0: Who came out. She's the mother of Kamari and Amari Warner, who are been locked up since for like 90 days now behind that situation with a neighbor out in Gwinnett County. So great conversation.
1: Definitely pulling for her. And also, don't forget, menu.
0: The menu in Douglasville. Chugga, chugga, woo, woo. it was good.
1: Great food.
0: Shouts out to the whole crew. Make sure y'all hit them up for lunch, dinner, and I think they got breakfast too. They got you covered, okay? Too good.
1: Yes, I'm going to go back and give me one of them chicken wings right now.
0: For real, though. You just pull the bone right out of it.
1: Man, that thing.
0: Hey. Thanks, everybody, for coming out once again. Tony and Tony in the morning.
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0: You're tapped in. Come on, ACL. Let's turn him all the way up. From WSB-TV, Channel 2, Action News, to the KISS Studios with Tony and Tony in the morning. It's Fred Blankenship, Unplugged, on KISS 104.1. The soul of the ATL
1: is going up
2: on a Tuesday.
3: Can we have a Tevin Campbell Can We Talk moment?
1: Can we?
4: Yes,
1: talk?
4: Let's have that.
3: Oh,
4: moment.
3: Let's have that moment. What's the first thing that you said to yourself this morning, or did you even say anything to yourself this morning?
4: The first thing I said to myself, honestly, I got up. I said, "You're sleepy as heck, but you're going to have a great day." I stayed up way too late last night.
3: There you go. You brought it back around.
4: Yes.
3: Tom,
4: what
3: did you say, or what would you say to yourself?
5: You know what? I always keep my phone where it has my alarm in the next room to make me get up.
3: Right.
4: And walk over to it. Smart.
5: So as I'm walking over, I'm like, dang, I should have had this thing on my bed.
3: Jordan, what did you say, or what would you say?
6: I said, I love you, girl. You got another day to be better than you was yesterday.
3: Hold on. Is that how you said it?
6: I did.
3: There you go.
6: I love you, girl.
3: I didn't say it like that. I said, I am safe. I am loved, and I'm here.
6: There you go.
3: And that's how I start my morning.
6: At least
3: today. Mm-hmm. Other days, it's like, Tony, why is the phone over here?
5: Right.
3: It should be right by the bed.
5: I'm like, I should have had it in my bed so I could push snooze right now.
3: But do me a favor, incorporate that little practice into your morning. Say hello to yourself first and see what happens.
5: I like
3: it's going to be a great day right now. What do we always do?
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1: If it's been quiet lately and you feel alone, don't panic. I was talking to my cousin and I was telling him how proud I was of him because this journey he's been on hasn't been easy and he's been rebuilding his life. And anyone who knows about rebuilding knows that it doesn't come without blows. Everything can be flowing and then just like that, it gets snatched. And he said to me, "Thank you for saying that because it feels crazy at times." And I was trying to explain to him that he's in that set apart season, that God still got him. It's not abandonment, but a construction phase to build capacity for what's coming next. It's not punishment. It's a refinement process. He's preparing you. This is where you recognize the distractions. This is where you strengthen your character. Your calling will often isolate you before it elevates you because God develops identity in private before he releases influence in public. Elevation requires separation. So if it's been quiet lately and you feel alone, don't panic. God is at work. Here's Ernest Pugh. I Need Your Glory on Kiss 104.1.

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0: 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We are the soul of the ATL. 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It's time to get a grand in your hand to pay your bills. Here's this hour's keyword.

Tony and Tony trying to pay your bills right now. That keyword is boat. B-O-A-T. Boat. Like, if you win this $1,000, you can put some money on a boat. So you can, well, you can't put no money. Anyway, good luck. It's Kiss.

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3: So, I typed a text to a girl I used to see saying that

come equipped with rear view mirrors. They dip as quick as they can. The atmosphere is now ripped. I'm so like a pip. I'm glad it's night. So the light from the sun would not burn me on my bum when I shoot the moon. High jump the broom like a preemie out the womb. My partner yelling too soon. Don't do it. Reconsider. Read some litter. Sure on the subject. You sure? You know we got your back like chiropractic. If that bitch do you dirty, we'll wipe her sawdust in detergent. 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I know you ain't a pimp, but pimp, remember what I taught you. Keep your heart, three stacks, keep your heart. Hey, keep your heart, three stacks, keep your heart. Man, these girls are smart, three stacks, these girls are smart. Play your part.

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It's Kiss 104.1, Atlanta's best R&B. Dee Dee Parker in for my good sis Moni Love on your Tuesday. Happy Tuesday to you. All right, did you get the keyword? If you didn't get the keyword, it's boat. And you still got time to get it in. That's B-O-A.

0: AT boat. 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As high as gas is right about now. I'm just saying. You got to prioritize. 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Your $1,000. So go on and get it. I got more for you on the way, like A Different World. The premiere? Yeah, they had it here in the ATL last night. We'll get into the deets coming up right here on Kiss.
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3: Mayor Jayden Williams is finally speaking out. So after 9 months, he is out. They said it was about $4,000 in city funds.
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5: He kids. 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
3: Yeah. Tony and Tony in the Morning here with Amy Witherite and 1-800-TRUCK-REG. 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

0: Didi Parker and Famani Love on your Tuesday. Happy Tuesday to you. Tony and Tony just paid somebody's bills. What up, Dre? Andre? Can you let your girl Didi Parker hold the love? Stop. No, I'm just playing. Congratulations, Dre. He just got his bills paid by Tony and Tony. Will it be you next? It could be. Your next chance goes down at 12 noon, so make sure you got it locked right here. So Tony and Tony can break you off something and pay those bills. All right, so yesterday, Different World had a special screening, and Didi Parker did not get the invite. I am feeling some type of way, but it's okay. At Morehouse College, I saw our mayor there. What up, Trey? Also, the original cast members, including Jasmine Guy, Debbie Allen, Cree Summers, along with the new cast members, were all in attendance. It looked like a time was had. I'm just mad I didn't get the invite. But A Different World premieres Netflix September 24th. Will you be watching? Can I just say this and then I'm going to be done? I watched A Different World growing up. A Different World was one of the reasons why I went to an HBCU, Clark Atlanta University. CAU, you know? So all those characters shaped my childhood. Cree, Jasmine, all of them. They're the reason why I wanted to go to a black college. They made it look so fun. I mean, a time was had in college, but yeah, they're the reason. So I cannot wait to check it out. Again, will you be watching? Let me know. I have more for you on the way. I got tickets, more money, and all the above. More money. Keep it here. It's Kiss.
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8: Hey, this is Moni Love. You want to know why you should call the accident attorneys at Sweet James if you're hurt in a crash? Check this out. A Sweet James client was riding his motorcycle on the freeway. A car crossed into his lane and knocked him off his bike. His accident left him with fractures and spinal injuries, needing multiple surgeries. 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

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Dee Dee Parker in for Money Love. And on the way in about 2 minutes, Jodeci, Forever My Lady, the 35th anniversary tour. Deets on the way.

best R&B. Didi Parker and Infamoni, love on your Tuesday. Happy Tuesday to you. And Jodeci, Forever My Lady, their 35th anniversary tour is coming to the ATL December 18th. Now, the venue has not been announced yet, but once I get those deets, I got you. But are we pulling up to this? Forever My Lady, 35th anniversary tour. Every time I think about that song, I think about Martin. And Martin, when he did Forever Janani, it's like a dream. Okay, I'm done. But anyway, let me know if you're pulling up. Hit me up at I Am Didi Parker. That's IAMDEEDEE Parker. Tony and Tony are still trying to pay your bills. Your next chance to get your bills paid is going.

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0: R&B, Dee Dee Parker, and Fumoni Love on your Tuesday. Tony and Tony getting ready to pay your bills. 12 noon, it goes down. You're listening out for that key word. I got you. Coming up at the top of the hour. And the number one HBCU is... Spelman Gallant! All right, Spelman, I see you. They were voted by U.S. News. They were ranked the number one HBCU for the 20th consecutive year. So a big shout out to Spelman College doing good things out here for the hood. Anyway, I have more for you on the way. Like that keyword, okay? Coming up, 12 noon. Get them bills paid and tickets. Keep it close. It's Kiss.
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0: 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Here's this hour's keyword.
1: 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H-O-T. 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H-O-T. 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

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The keyword is hot. H-O-T. Hot. Thank God. It is not going to be hot anymore here in Hot Atlanta. 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

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Judy Parker and Infomonia Love, and it's going to be okay, especially if you get this $1,000. 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

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Dee Dee Parker and Famoni Love on your Tuesday. Did you get the keyword in? And hopefully you got the keyword in. If you didn't get the keyword, it's hot. Like Hot Atlanta, okay? H-O-T. Hot Atlanta. You got about 11 more minutes to get it in on the app or the website. Tony Terry with you, 90s at Noon, released in 1991. Had no idea Anita Baker was involved with the video. She was like the executive producer. Did you know that? And hold on.

0: not know that Tony Terry, he was in Gladiators. I was today years young when I just realized. So now I got to go back and watch Gladiators and check to see where Tony Terry is in this movie. I had no idea, Tony, you was getting your acting on. Okay, then. I got more 90s at noon. If you see an unknown call, pick up the phone, baby. Because Tony and Tony are trying to pay them bills, baby. I got more on the way. It's Kiss.
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3: Mayor Jayden Williams is finally speaking out. So after 9 months, he is out. They said it was about $4,000 in city funds.
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3: That's it. And half of that was like gas.
4: Yeah. Hey, Jaden, you got to learn how to steal better.
5: Tony.
4: 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No, I mean, you're going to steal. No, you're going to go out and phone mean brand.
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5: He can't. He can't.
0: He wasn't stealing.
4: 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You know what I'm saying?
0: No, Jaden. That wasn't what it was.
4: $4,000, man. You got to up your stealing game. And
2: 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Yeah. 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
0: And we're live in the studio with Jay Sanders. You ready?
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Parker in for Moni Love. Somebody got broke off with $1,000. Was it you? Did you get your money? 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

0: 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Dede Crocker in for Moni Love on your Tuesday. And Geneva Peach just walked away with $1,000. Congratulations, Geneva. Your next chance to get those bills paid is going down 2 p.m. You're listening out for that keyword. Once you hear it, make sure you get it in on the app or the website so you can get that $1,000. We're trying to hook you up by paying your bills. All right, ready or not, After 7 closing out 90s at Noon, written by Babyface and L.A. Reid. After 7 was named by Babyface, and I guess there was a long-standing rumor that L.A. Reid and Kenneth Mitchell were related, but they're saying that story is not true. They just made that up for a whole marketing scheme. So I am learning new stuff every day. I was today years young when I just realized that, because I thought they was all related. Look at God. Anyway, your next chance at that $1,000 goes down at 2 p.m. And coming up next hour, I got tickets. Southern Soul Fall Festival. All my steppers out there, my big steppers, you ready? I got them coming up next hour for you right here on Kiss 104.1, Atlanta's best R&B.
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0: 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They got energy.
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0: 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And November 7th and 8th, we'll prove it.
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It's Kiss 104.1, Atlanta's best R&B. Tony and Tony, paying your bills. Your next chance goes down at 2 p.m. Dee Dee Barker and Frimoni, love. And it's the most wonderful time of the year. And I ain't talking about Christmas, my favorite season. It's fall, baby.

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104.1, the soul of the ATL. Dee Dee Parker and Pomoni Love. Tony and Tony finna pay your bills coming up at 2. And prayers up for Lionel Richie. We'll get into it in 3 minutes right here on KISS.

B, Tony and Tony, finna pay your bills, 2 p.m. You are listening out for that keyword to get those bills paid, 2 p.m., all right? Dede Parker, Infamoney Love on your Tuesday. Happy Tuesday to you. Prayers up. Oh, my goodness. I don't know what is going on with Lionel Richie, but he is in the hospital for the third time in 3 months. Oh, man. This time they're saying for something to do with the heart. So let's keep Lionel Richie in our prayers. I hate to hear this, but I know he's a man of a particular age, and then I think, like, should he really be up on that stage anyway performing, or should he be sitting down somewhere retired enjoying his money? Listen, I understand, because I'm all about getting to the coins, but when is enough, we want you in good health, Lionel, when you on these tours, and it seems like maybe the tour might be taking a toll on you, so prayers up to Lionel Richie.

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104.1, Atlanta's best R&B. Tony and Tony got your money. 2 p.m. They're paying your bills. Your chance at $1,000. And again, prayers up to Lionel Richie. He's in the hospital for the third time in 3 months for this time atrial fibrillation. So prayers up to him and his family. All right, caller 14, I'm trying to hook you up right now. Southern Soul Fall Festival, October 4th. If you're trying to be in the building, hit me up right now. 404-868-1041. 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

0: split up 4.1. Atlanta's best R&B, Dede Parker, and Pomoni Love. And it's almost about that time to get those bills paid, because Tony and Tony, I'm doing it once again. Your chance, 2 p.m. You're listening out for that keyword. 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But right now, I need a winner. 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Hello, who am I talking to?
1: Oh, my God. Elizabeth.
0: Elizabeth, what side of town are you calling from?
1: Palmetto.
0: Southside checking in. Elizabeth. You.
1: Yes.
0: I'm the winner.
1: Woo-hoo! Oh, my gosh.
0: Hey, you're going to the Southern Soul Fall Fest. 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
1: My birthday was yesterday.
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ATL, Dee Dee Parker, and for Moni Love. 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

Parker in for Moni Love. Tony and Tony paying them bills. You got the keyword? 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The thing you're listening to right now, get it in on the website or the app and get this money. It's yours to get. Let's go. It's Kiss.

0: 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Dee Dee Parker in for Moni Love on your Tuesday. And hopefully you picked up that phone, baby. But you still got time. You got 13 minutes to get that keyword. And if you did not get the keyword, it is radio. That's R-A-D-I-O. Like the thing you're listening to now, the radio. 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Good luck to you. And my heart is hurting. I hate to hear things like this, but a Mississippi grand jury will not indict anyone in the death of Nolan Wells. What that means for the family, I believe they're getting ready to do a press conference if they have not already spoken about the situation yet. But I just pray that they get the healing and the justice that they deserve for their son. So continue prayers to them. I have more for you on the way. Keep it close. It is Kiss.
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3: Mayor Jayden Williams is finally speaking out. 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They said it was about 4,000 in city funds.
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the soul of the ATL. Dee Dee Parker in for Moni. Love, Tony and Tony. Your chance to get your bills paid goes down 5 p.m. Keep it right here. It's KISS 104.1. Atlanta's

0: her bills paid. Molly's getting her bills paid. What about you? It's Kiss 104.1, Atlanta's best R&B. Didi Pocket in for Moni Love. Tony and Tony paying your bills. Big shout out to Molly, who just got her bills paid. $1,000. She got a stack to pay whatever bill she needs to pay. And as high as gas is, you might as well count that as a bill now, Chair, because the way that this gas is set up, did you see the price of diesel? Even though I don't need no diesel, I'm talking about my truckers out there. $6.39 in some places, $6.19. Baby! No thank you. So, yeah, your next chance to get your bills paid, 5 p.m. It goes down, okay, with Ramona DeBro. Also, make sure you're listening out to Tony. Not only Tony and Tony in the morning, not only are they giving you money, they're also giving you a chance to check out Gnarls Barkley at the Coca-Cola Roxy on November the 10th. 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But keep it here, because they're going to be taking care of you in the a.m. And One Joyous Night is coming. Hezekiah Walker and Friends. Yas, December 19th. Never, never, never. Okay, if you see me break out in that, okay? 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All right, now it's time to say goodbye. Moni Love will be back in the building tomorrow. She'll have another shot, another chance for you to get those tickets to check out the Southern Soul Fall Festival. Ramona DeBro is getting you through the rest of your day and through these ATL streets, baby, because, woo, we know about these ATL streets. All right, keep it close. It's Kiss.
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15: 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I got rear-ended, I had a fractured hip, and I re-injured recent surgery that I just had. I was down bad for at least about 6 months. I knew right away to call My 25% Lawyer because I had been hearing about their results before I got in an accident. They were very helpful. They communicated with me through the whole process, so I was always informed. 25% meant a lot because I have dealt with attorneys in the past, and they get almost half of your settlement. To deal with an attorney to give you those results in that time frame and that type of money, it was worth it. I was well compensated. I am extremely pleased. It helped me catch up on bills that I was behind on from being out of work, and I still had some left over for pleasure. I have attorney friends that I could have went to, but I gave My 25% Lawyer a chance, and they gave me great outcomes that I ever experienced before. As of being a former fighter, I'm used to fighting. and I'm used to being in the fight. And my 25% lawyer, they got in the fight with me. They went round for round, blow for blow, and we won the fight.
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0: 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Another chance on the way at 5 o'clock. Might pay for some gas or something to get up and down the street. So, Kay, Ramona DeBrow on your radio. Hey, look, I promise on everything. If you look in my phone right now, I have a playlist called God Favors Me. And on that playlist is Hezekiah Walker and Isaac Reed. And by now, I hope you know and have your tickets to the Kiss 104.1 One Joyous Night starring Hezekiah Walker and friends. And our very own Kiss 104.1 newest family member, Isaac Reed. December 19th is going down at Trillith Live. And boy, it's presented by Butler Lexus of South Atlanta. I really hope you are in the building. These tickets are selling fast. 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Ticketmaster.com, because we're going to get our praise on for Christmas, okay? It's not just about the decorations. I do love me some decorations, but it really is about Jesus, and we're going to celebrate. So get those tickets. Hurry up. And of course, I want you to keep it locked, because I got some jams from Maxwell and Erykah Badu on the way. It's Kiss 104.1.
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3: What you trying? 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Yeah.
0: Tony got stuck in the matrix.
3: I did. Did I just glitch?
0: You did. Hey, listen, it's your favorite morning show, your morning drive-in. Make sure you wake up with us tomorrow morning, 6 a.m. We will have even more Shalamar tickets, even more Gnarls Barkley tickets.
3: That's right. Of course, we got your $1,000 at 8 o'clock. 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
0: Okay. Paying your bills 5 times a day. And also, it's a Wellness Wednesday with Dr. C.
3: Mm-hmm.
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Kiss 104.1, the soul of the ATL. 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I am Ramona the Pro, your girl with the soul. Hold it down on your radio. Look. I don't care what you call them. CeeLo Green, a.k.a. CeeLo from Goody, CeeLo Goody, whatever you want to call him. He is one part of Gnarls Barkley along with Danger Mouse. And Gnarls Barkley is hitting the Coca-Cola Roxy on November 10th. So the ATL is going to be in the building. You can get those tickets at Ticketmaster.com. And of course, Tony and Tony have been hooking up the tickets, all right?

0: 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I am Ramona DeBro on your radio. Look, when Babyface is on, and let me just, I always giggle because when Babyface is on, can't nobody say nothing to me. Don't say nothing to me until this man is done singing my songs. Fact, might take out the album right now. Just saying. That's my jam right there. Every single song. All right, so look, you know what else was our jam? Martin Lawrence on a Thursday. Y'all still know what it is. The tour is coming Saturday, December 5th. And Kiss 104.1, we've been hooking up these tickets, okay? I know you're trying to win your way in. Well, you can do just that. In fact, your opportunity to win 4 tickets is on Kiss1041FM.com right now. Click on there, put your name in there. And of course, you can just go ahead and get the tickets at Ticketmaster.com. Because, you know, it's Martin Lawrence, and y'all still know what it is. Come on with the Martin. I'm not even mad. All right, so look, getting your first look at traffic on Kiss 104.1, and then gonna tell you how to get to... I'm gonna tell you how to get to our One Joyous Night with Hezekiah Walker coming up.
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0: What's going on, Tammy Thomas?
2: Hey, hey, hey, Ramona DeBro. Hey there, ATL. Y'all know what time it is. It's Tuesday time. So that means, of course, traffic is going to be heavy around these ATL streets. And we got some massive delays on the east side perimeter, that inner loop right after Memorial Parkway. You do have a crash inside the construction zone at that. And so it's got you solid all the way back up to Spaghetti Junction, where you have a accident number 2 inside that backup right before Tucker Road. And we also have heavy traffic there on 85 and that Buford Spring connector in between Georgia 400 and 75. 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I'm Tammy Thomas with dependable traffic on Atlanta's best R&B, Kiss 104.1.
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0: soul of Atlanta. Oh boy, if this world were mine. Tony and Tony, pay your bills. They'd be hooking you up with that $1,000. If this world were mine, it would be happening every second, okay? Because I just want you to do good. All right, Ramona and Bro hanging out on your radio. But look, Tony and Tony, pay your bills with $1,000. It is on the way at 5 o'clock. But before we get to that, I am so excited to talk about one joyous night going down at Trillith Live. Now, look, I don't care if you singing I'm sold out to the top of your lungs, every praise in the middle of the street like the video, but whatever it is with Hezekiah Walker, we want you to be in the building, and these tickets are selling really fast, so hurry up and get them at Ticketmaster, and definitely keep it locked for your chance to get your hands on them. Four-time Grammy winner Hezekiah Walker is going to be hanging out with Kiss 104.1 for our one joyous night, an evening of inspirational music. Now, I hope this traffic is inspirational, especially before these storms roll in. What's happening, Tammy Thomas on Kiss 104.1?
1: Now, from Georgia's billion-dollar car wreck lawyer, Gary Martin Hayes, here's another look at traffic from the Kiss 104.1 Traffic Center.
2: Inside that buildup in the left lane, and so in all, it's got you red lit to Spaghetti Junction, and then we got the west side issue. We've been having issues on the west side all day, y'all. And on I-20 westbound before Fulton Industrial Boulevard, you do have a collision, and so it's got you slow rolling back toward the perimeter. That's what we call 285, y'all. 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
4: Mayor Jayden Williams is finally speaking out. So after 9 months, he is out. They said it was about $4,000 in city funds.
5: So $4,000.
4: That's it. And half of that was like gas.
5: 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Hey, Jayden, you got to learn how to steal better.
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5: My brother, no, I mean, you're going to steal. No, you're going to go out and pull grand. Come on now.
4: He kids. 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
5: 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You know what I'm saying?
4: 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That wasn't what it was.
5: 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You got to up your stealing game. And
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you know, it was real. And we walked away with some real solutions. 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

0: 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So thank you once again.
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0: Of course, we are going to get your look at your commute. And then in 14 minutes, y'all know what it is. We got another keyword coming for that Tony and Tony Pay Your Bills with $1,000. What's happening, Tammy Thomas?
2: Afternoon to you, Ramona DeBrow. Happy Tuesday, y'all. I know you're sitting in traffic right now, and it's tight, especially in Sandy Springs, well, a whole lot of places. But first on Georgia 400 northbound after Abernathy Road, we do have that collision block in your right lane. And if you're traveling on that downtown connector, that's what we call 7585, y'all, on the southbound lanes at University Avenue. You're going to have to split far left and far right lanes to get by this crash, knocking out not one, but two of your center lanes. And in Doraville, rolling slow on the perimeter, eastbound at Peachtree Boulevard from that fender bender. 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Tammy Thomas with dependable traffic on Atlanta's best R&B, KISS 104.1.
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0: Morris, Tony and Tony. Pay your bills of $1,000. 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D-R-E-A-M. 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D-R-E-A-M. It would be a dream for us to put this money in your hands right now. You got until 5:30, so hurry up and handle that, okay? All right. Traffic's bad. I ain't even going to lie about it. Let's get a look on Kiss 104.1.
1: Now, from Georgia's billion-dollar car wreck lawyer, Gary Martin Hayes, here's another look at traffic from the Kiss 104.1 Traffic Center.
0: What is going on, Tammy Thomas?
2: Southbound lanes at University Avenue. Do watch out for a crash. They relocated that to the right shoulder. It still got you bumper to bumper because, hey, it's the downtown connector. On the Doraville freeways, I got some good news. Showing improve on 285 eastbound at Peachtree Boulevard from this earlier, keyword earlier accident. They cleared it on out your way. And in Duluth, 85 southbound, you got a collision at Pleasant Hill Road, knocking out a couple of lanes. 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
0: Yeah. 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
4: 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Did I just glitch?
0: You did. 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
0: Okay. Paying your bills 5 times a day. And also, it's a Wellness Wednesday with Dr. C. Mm-hmm. So you don't want to miss this one.
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5: 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I'm Jay Sanders, and here's something most people don't realize. 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

104.1, the soul of Atlanta. Tony and Tony, pay your bills with $1,000. And somebody is getting a call right about now to find out that they just won that $1,000. 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Okay, some would-be spam. It's Kiss 104.1. Your girl, Ramona DeBro. It's Monica.

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October London actually signed to Death Row Records by Snoop Dogg in 2022. Wow. Just never know where this beautiful music is going to come from, right? All right, so it's Kiss 104.1, Atlanta's best R&B. Tony and Tony, pay your bills with $1,000. Your next opportunity is coming up at 8 in the morning, and I know you're excited about it. I am Ramona DeBro, and I am always, always happy, right before we turn up in this throwback mix of six, to announce another winner. So, Connie,

0: 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Now, what I'm not excited about is maybe finding out you stuck in traffic somewhere. 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
1: Now, from Georgia's billion-dollar car wreck lawyer, Gary Martin Hayes, here's another look at traffic from the Kiss 104.1 Traffic Center.
0: Tammy Thomas, what is going on? We about to turn this mix on, this throwback mix at 6. What's this traffic looking like?
2: Well, hello to you, Ramona DeBrow. Happy Primetime Tuesday, y'all. We got these primetime delays. Havoc if you're traveling down in Conley or over in Conley. And this is on the Fulton County side, 285 eastbound at Moreland Avenue. That right lane down traffic is solid. And then we got downtown connector, all kinds of trouble here. If you're moving on that southbound lane, specifically at 17th Street, and then we got another accident at Martin Luther King Jr. Drive. Now that's got traffic all jam-packed. The backup is going to take you up to that top end split, of course. And moving on the Buford Spring connector southbound before Armor Drive, watch out for that crash. 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
0: 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And November 7th and 8th, we'll prove it.
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2: Yes, indeed. KISS 104.1, the soul of the ATL. Tony and Tony, pay your bills. I am Ramona DeBro, but that right there, that is DJ Reggie B's.
3: Yes, sir.
2: It's the throwback mix at 6. And once again, another happy dance, a happy money dance for Connie K.
3: Okay.
2: Just picked up $1,000
3: for
2: Tony and Tony. Pay your bills, $1,000.
3: Maybe I'll do a tap dance.
2: Yeah.
3: I don't know, a little soft shoe.
2: You got the cameras on for that?
3: No, I don't got the camera on for that,
2: though. Let's kiss 104.1. Hey.

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1: Oh, that is not a song.

0: Yes, indeed. Kiss 104.1, the soul of the ATL with Tony and Tony. Paying those bills, $1,000 could help.
1: Oh, help. Big time. Yo, this these gas prices are going crazy.
0: Who are you telling?
1: I mean, people from out of town are looking at our prices like, yo, y'all paying this too?
0: Yeah, absolutely. Yeah. I mean, we're still paying less than other folks. So,
1: I know, right?
0: At $6-something dollars?
1: Don't be in California.
0: Ooh, I'm staying home.
1: I know, right?
0: You know what? It's so funny. You know, for our gospel concert this year, we are getting ready for One Joyous Night. This is our first annual One Joyous Night gospel concert. So I'm going to have some details on how you can win your way in, but okay. I don't even think you want to play with that. I think you need to hit up Ticketmaster for these Hezekiah Walker and Friends tickets. Okay?
1: Quickly, because people are talking about it, they calling about it, they asking about it. They need these tickets.
0: Yes,
1: so
0: they
1: get
0: actually
1: your tickets.
0: Just hit me up on Instagram at Kiss 104.

0: from Georgia's billion-dollar car wreck lawyer, Gary Martin Hayes. Here's another look at traffic from the KISS 104.1 Traffic Center.
1: On Lewis Freedom Parkway, you do have that stall vehicle smack dab in your central lane. Also moving in Duluth from a peeps on 85 southbound at Pleasant Hill Road. We have got a bang up there sitting on the right shoulder. Traffic is still pretty thick back toward 316. 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I'm Tammy Thomas with dependable traffic on Atlanta's best R&B, KISS 104.1.
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3: Mayor Jayden Williams is finally speaking out. So after 9 months, he is out. They said it was about 4,000 in city funds.
4: So 4,000.
3: 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And half of that was like gas.
4: Yeah. Hey, Jaden, you got to learn how to steal better.
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4: 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You know what I'm saying?
3: No, Jaden. That wasn't what it was.
4: Four grand, man. You got to up your stealing game.
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It's Kiss 104.1, the soul of Atlanta. Tony and Tony Pandem bills too, $1,000. Tim says, get away from me, honey. I'm not what you need. This ain't working. Just go. Ramona and Pro hanging out on your radio. Look, we are trying to hook you up with tickets to Shalimar in the building at City Winery. 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

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You know I'm listening to you, girl. 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

0: Yes, indeed. Kiss 104.1, the soul of the ATL. I don't even care who sings this song. Love's Train. 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Tony and Tony, pay your bills $1,000. 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First thing, 8 o'clock in the morning. Another keyword is on the way. But the other thing that's happening is you can kiss your student loans goodbye. That is back once again. So I know Fannie Mae, Mac, whatever, she get her money, okay? She comes for you. The minute you're not enrolled, they calling you. And you think they can't find you. 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Okay? All right.
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0: All right, let me get you home, though. Bobby Valentino. Bobby V. Bobby. He is up next on KISS 104.1. Tammy Thomas, what is happening with this commute?
2: All right, then. Now, Ramona DeBro, hey, and happy Tuesday to you, ATL. We are finally starting to simmer down in this pot of ATL chaos for your Tuesday ride. Now, we are still looking at some slow-and-go traffic here on the perimeter, on the inner loop right there at Shambly Tucker Road, where you do have an accident, so it's got things all sauced up there at Spaghetti Junction. And the downtown connector starting to calm on down. It is on the southbound lanes between 10th and the top end split, where you do still have some remnants of delays. And this report is sponsored by In Touch Ministries. When life feels overwhelming, hope is closer than you think. 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
1: 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I learned you can curse the darkness, the light. I couldn't afford to go to college, but I learned how to work and built a business that employs thousands of Georgians and saving for governor because politicians have failed to make our state more affordable, bring down health care costs, pass term limits, or make our public schools the envy of the nation. I'm an outsider, but I have worked with and tangled with politicians in both parties. I'm Rick Jackson. I've got this.
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Tony, pays your bills with $1,000. This is the Bobby V Show. I am Bobby V on this turned up Tuesday. Even though this song ain't turned up, we still gonna be turned up. Cause we going up on a Tuesday. It's Kiss 104.1.

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Tony pays your bills with $1,000. This is the Bobby V Show. I am Bobby V. You already know, from the ATL streets, Southwest to be exact. Cascade, or we can say Cascade. Either way, you know what it is. You know who it is. It's Kiss 104.1.

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0: 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This is the Bobby V Show. I am Bobby V on this turned up Tuesday. Tony and Tony pays your bills with $1,000. 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

0: 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I am Bobby V. Let's go over here to the Kiss app and see what y'all talking about. X Bobby, what's up? Hello?
1: Hey, Bobby V.
0: What
1: this
0: up?
1: Is Diamond here.
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1: I listen to your radio show all the time, and
0: Thank
1: I
0: you.
1: Love it.
0: Thank you.
1: I have an Ask Bobby question.
0: What's up?
1: What's the difference between secrecy and privacy in a relationship?
0: 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Privacy is your personal business that you may not want to share with everybody. 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But I think the deeper in a relationship, the private should turn into speaking with your partner and letting them know those deepest concerns and feelings and thoughts. All right, Ask Bobby, Kiss 104.1.
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1: I'm Tierra from Marietta, Georgia. 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

It's the residuals. It's the residuals for me. We're all getting residuals. All you can do is put a hot rag on that thing and hope for the best. 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I am Bobby V. Tony and Tony pays your bills with $1,000. Let's get these cheesables, you hear me? Hey, it's the Bobby V Show, baby girl. Come and shake it for the whole world. You know what I'm talking about? 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

0: 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This is the Bobby V Show. I am Bobby V on this Turned Up Tuesday. Let's go over here to the Kiss app and see what y'all talking about.
1: Hey, Bobby V. This is Aisha. And I don't have an Ask Bobby question, but I want to let you know that you're just so cute.
0: Thank you.
1: So sexy. Oh. So talented.
0: Oh.
1: And you're just really all the man that I would love to have by my side. Is there any way that I could take you on a date? Ooh. Maybe treat you to a trip? That's my Ask Bobby question.
0: Whoa, okay. Take me on a trip. I was just talking to a young lady earlier who was talking about the man need to do everything and she don't want to do nothing. So you want to take me on a trip? You want to do something for me? Where they at? Holla at your boy. I like them kind of women. 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